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12: Are you a parent who feels guilty about screen time?
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13: Why?
12: Because too many apps are filled with AI garbage, inappropriate videos, and random content.
13: Like a dancing potato!
12: Or worse. That's what parents worry about. We're Lingo Kids, and we're here to help parents out. 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They want something safe
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12: Yeah, close enough. And they want fun songs, videos, and interactive games that help you grow, not turn you into
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12: Yep.
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0: Para número uno para hits y variedad en Palm Beach, Mía 94.3. 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